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4: Magandang umaga. My name's Hector. I am born in Hong Kong, raised here as well.
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4: ？It really depends. If I want to do it, I'll do it. But again.If I don't know what I want, and I just live with the narrative of I gotta go to school, get my degree, so I got my business degree, but I didn't even think I wanted to do business, but I just chose business, because I wasn't interested in engineering or any other course, then I graduate with a business degree. But then after graduating, I don't want to do business, but then I still do a business type job, and then...I associate myself with business people that teach me how to do business, but then I was never interested in the first place. So that's the damage of not having your self-expectation and knowing what you want. You're just going, and you're helping others fulfill their dreams or tasks. But what do you really want? Because not everyone actually lives a life of knowing what they want.
3: 他说最重要是想做就去做，那如果你不知道自己想要什么，就只是跟住我要读书拎个学位呢个讲法去做呢，好似佢咁样啦，佢就读完一个商科嘅学位啦，但嗰阵时咧佢冇諗住要做生意㗎，咁只係因为佢对于工程或者其他嘅科目冇兴趣，所以佢就揀咗商科。毕业咗之后呢，佢就唔想做生意喎，但佢仍然做緊一份商业类型嘅工作，身边围绕住教佢做生意嘅人，但佢嗰阵时根本上一啲兴趣都冇。而呢一种冇自我期望同埋唔知自己想要咩嘅代价呢，就係、盲目咁样行去帮人哋去完成佢哋嘅梦想或者完成任务。所以佢话究竟自己想要啲咩呢，佢话其实都唔係个个人知道㗎，搵自己唔容易㗎。但我记得呢，你提出过一个好令我印象深刻嘅问题，就係、如果拎走咗钱，你仲系边一个呢？可唔可以都同我哋分享下点解你有呢一种諗法呢？
4: This is very deep. One isquestion everything. Like, why do they do it this way? Why does the government run this way? Why does the hospitals... I mean, why do the hospitals run this way? Like, I grew up asking questions all the time. Why was the system like this? So, money is printed. It's paper. We perceive that there's value, so we can exchange it for goods and services. But money is not real. But we believe it's real.So it's real. So if money is not real, but we created this structure of how the world works and how we make money, do business, what is expensive, what is not, who is rich and who's poor, then the deepest question I will always ask is, who are you without the global economic system? Who are you without money?
3: Wow.
4: And a lot of people don't know who they are.
3: Yeah.
4: Like, if you take out money and everything from me, I still love music. I'm still probably gonna sing or write lyrics and perform. And I like business. So maybe, even without money, maybe I'll start a farm, have my own crops, and see what kind of exchange I can get in return with other people.
3: Hmm.
4: So that's me. But not everyone knows who they are.
3: 佢话佢都觉得呢个问题好深啊。佢咧话佢成日都会质疑每一件事，点解佢哋要咁样做咧？点解医院要咁运作咧？佢话由细到大咧，佢成日都问问题噶，点解个系统系咁嘅咧？佢话佢觉得钱系印出嚟嘅，佢本身系一张纸嚟噶嘛。咁佢哋觉得佢有价值，所以就用佢嚟交换货物同埋服务。但其实佢话钱呢一样嘢，佢觉得唔系真实噶、哦，只系我哋相信佢系真，所以佢就变成咗真。佢话所以咧，人类亦都创造咗呢个世界运作嘅结构。佢点样赚钱做生意？咩系平？咩系贵？边个系冇咁有钱？边个系有钱啲？佢话佢仲成日问自己一个问题，亦都问其他人：如果拎走咗全球经济体系，拎走咗钱，你是哪个呢？这个问题很值得大家想想。他说如果拎走了钱，他仍然热爱音乐，他仍然会唱歌，会写歌词，会表演。他喜欢商业，所以即使没有钱，他都会开个农场去种自己的农作物，去看看可以跟人交换什么回来。他说这个就是他了。大家又觉得自己又是哪个呢？那我知道你身上面亦都有菲律宾啦，同埋香港嘅血统啦。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
4: ？It depends who you hang out with, right? And honestly, for me, I mix Hong Kong and Filipino already. Like I know the Filipino culture, but I also love the Hong Kong culture. Like I'm a dim sum guy, you know. I love the chopsticks.I love using it.
3: Ooh.
4: So, I think you gotta bring the hip-hop in it. So, for Filipinos, they love to go out, drink, have fun, laughs, jokes. And if you've been to, or you haven't been, you will notice in the Philippines, anywhere you go, people are smiling. Customer service, always smiling. If they open the door for you in the hotel, they're always smiling. And they will always say, ma'am, sir. Like, ma'am, sir.It means like, oh, sir, or just a greeting, like, 先生, right? I guess I bring that to everyone that I hang out with. When I'm in my let go mode and we're just going to enjoy, let's joke around and just laugh. Forget about everything else. I don't know how local people would handle these situations, but for me, it's always, I just want to make sure everyone is happy and comfortable and having fun.
3: Oh.
4: Yeah.
3: So cool. Okay, so that's why you have a lot of friends.
4: I guess so. Or it's just me. I'm always excited about the potential of something, right? Like, the more connections I have, the more reach I have. The more reach I have, the more opportunities I have. Now, if I have a really, really valuable business plan, I know which VC to reach out to, for example. And I know who are the friends to reach out to if it's a certain specific industry.So connections are very important.
3: 佢话咧，佢嘅身体咧已经完全融入咗香港同埋菲律宾嘅文化噶啦。咁佢话佢了解菲律宾嘅文化，但系都好中意香港嘅文化。佢话佢系点心人嚟嘅，佢好中意用筷子嘅。佢话咧，佢觉得咧要将一啲 hip hop 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